makes me feel. 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I'm not a storyteller though, baby. I'd rather be with you meet to meet. Sort of physical love like, baby. Oh, you're the sweetest fantasy I know.

0: 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That's Astor Piazzolla's Libertango. I'm Peter Solomon. It's the morning show. Let's get another check on traffic now with Danny at the RTMC.
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1: Yeah, just

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degrees. That's your news on Jazz 88. I'm Manny Hill. Another hour of Jazz with Class begins now with Angel hosting. This hour starts with Miles Davis and the song Black Comedy.

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0: Janice Siegel, down for double here on the afternoon cruise. I'm Yancey, and Mike Larson's got first alert traffic.
1: Yes, we're looking in Apple Valley here. This is southbound. Excuse me, I made that mistake last time. It's northbound 35, County Road 50. We've got a couple vehicles on the right shoulder here. Single file traffic getting by here. This is backed up all the way to 200.